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0: top six, number three, Dracula. It is a spectacular evening. Oh my God. September, you look so good.
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0: Here's Tuesday, Texas.

0: And there it is. The biggest song of the day, chosen by you. It has gotten the most requests, the most texts, the most calls. Tame Impala with Jenny with Dracula. Now tomorrow, we're going to have a whole new list again, decided by you. Your top six at six.
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0: That is a song that introduced us all to Halsey. So good, the Chainsmokers with Closer. Hey, it's Amanda. End of summer holidays is here. This is it. This is the last few hours of the kids on summer vacation, heading back to school tomorrow. So I got to know, Chelsea, if you could rate your summer holidays out of 10, what would it have been?
1: Definitely a 10 for me. I just thought we had such great weather. I had so much fun with my kids. We got in some vacations, some weddings, lots of backyard time. It was a 10 for me.
0: 10 out of 10 memories.
1: Yeah.
0: I love that. And a 10 out of 10 song right here, Train. Let's drop to Jupiter.

Man, she's so good. Seeing her open for Sofia Kamara in the Beaches outside the Kinexus Art Center, that was just so good. That's Devin Cole. Hey, it's Amanda. We got some good news here. The latest from the NICU at the General Hospital, they are adding 3 more beds, bringing the unit from 25 to 28 for the little babies. This is why we fundraise with the Z99 Radiothon. They're also putting another $800,000 towards specialized equipment. Amazing. Some good things.

0: She brings so much comfort with this song. Taylor Swift, I knew it, I knew you. Hey, it's Amanda. Claire, what song do you want to hear next?
1: I would love to hear What's Up by Four Non Blondes.
0: I can do that one for you. What do you think of when you hear that song?
1: I don't know, just summertime is what I think of.
0: Mm-hmm. That's perfect. Considering this is the last day of summer holidays for the kids and they head back to school tomorrow morning, I think it's a perfect summer song to play. And we still have a whole lot of summer weather headed our way. This entire week, sunny and a lot warmer. There's Four Non Blondes, just for you, Claire. What's up?

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Sam and James, my nephew's favorite song to sing when they're swimming in their grandparents' pool. How cute is that? And now all the kiddos are nervous for the first day tomorrow. And, well, I mean, once you get there, it's fine. But going to bed early, waking up, you don't know what to expect, but then when they get there, oh, my friends are here and everything's fine. It's the most exciting time of year.

0: 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Quit texting and talk.
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0: And there is your favorite, Kelsey, Britney Spears. It's Amanda. Kids are back to school tomorrow, and with summer holidays winding down, Kelsey, what would you rate this summer out of 10?
1: I would say 10 out of 10. 9 out of 10. 9 out of 10. Only because there's wasps.
0: Yeah, there's so many wasps.
1: We had an awesome summer with moving and enjoying the weather. Less work. It was great.
0: Oh, that sounds amazing. Thanks for sharing, Kelsey. You're somber. Back to friends.

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2: So we're not going to play this song a whole bunch, just enough for you to get a taste of it. I would love to know your thoughts on Stella Lefty's Boston. This song went absolutely viral, and she wrote it about a crush.
3: And we just started hanging out every day, and I was like obsessed. Like, it was weird. It was like not just a regular crush. It was like, it was weird.
2: And she was so in love.
3: So that's really what it was. It was just like, I don't know you, and I didn't know you like literally a week ago, but now all of a sudden I'm like so into you and can't imagine like a time where we didn't know each other.
2: And the funny thing is, the guy's not even from Boston. And yes, she does end up dating him.

absolutely viral online. Let me know if you want to hear it more. It's just a feature pick from Stella Lefty. She wrote it all about her boyfriend. It's called Boston. My name's Amanda. Summer holidays are done. Kids head back to class tomorrow. But that doesn't mean our summer has to end. We got beautiful, sunny, and warmer days this entire week. Here's Rihanna, Mickey Echo, with Stay. All

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0: My little windmill. That's what he says. What does that even mean? I don't know. But I sure like it when he says it. It's Blink-182, all the small things. It's Amanda. Kids are back to school tomorrow morning. This is so exciting. But Rosa, I would love for you to give the summer holidays a rating out of 10.
1: 12.
0: At 12?
1: At 12. It's been the best. I learned this trick where every long weekend I add a day or two to the long weekend, kiboshing almost every Monday this summer.
0: Oh, nice. A Monday-less summer. That sounds amazing.
1: Yeah. I'd love a Monday-less year, but I'll take summer. And the weather was great. Summer concerts were on fire, and the summer music was awesome. So it's been a fun summer for
0: it's
1: sure.
0: It's been a great summer. And guess what? You don't have a Monday next Monday because it's the holiday.

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0: just be a fun time to hang out with. Post Malone and Morgan Wallen with I Had Some Help. Hey, it's Amanda. Hopefully the kiddos are going to sleep easy for you now that they head back to school tomorrow. Ooh, the nerves that are happening. But summer, technically it's not over yet. We got beautiful days ahead, but the summer holidays have winded down, and I would love, Nick, for you to rate your summer holidays out of 10. What would you give it?
1: I would say a solid 7.6.
0: 7.6. Where do we get that number from?
1: It was a good summer altogether. We had a lot of fun. Plans that we were going to do for camping and stuff and just other things that were going on, those got moved. So that's why I'm going to give it a little bit of a lower rating, but we had a lot of fun. And you know what? Summer's kind of like pizza. Mm. Even bad pizza is good. So summer, you know what? It still was awesome.
0: That's true. That's true. Never met a pizza I didn't like. Thanks for sharing, Nick. It's Taylor Swift, The Fate of Ophelia.

0: Rider Nation, get ready for a classic. 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

0: 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Here's this week's top three.
1: This song's back in the top three. So Easy by Olivia Dean. Make it so easy. Holding It 2, Dracula by Tame Impala. New at number one, Bruno Mars. Here's Risk It All. I'd risk it all.
0: SK20. Weekends.

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6: They say the holy water's watered down, and this town's lost its faith. 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

0: Good morning. Happy first day of school. Here we go. How is everyone feeling in the Zed family? Kids head back to class. Few reminders from police. Obviously, it's going to be very busy around the school zones. So increase of traffic. Watch especially for the little ones that are excited and they're darting in and out and not paying attention to anything. And then, of course, police also telling us we're so excited to show off the first day of school photos. Just keep the details may be private. You don't want to be throwing out the kid's school name and all those things. Yeah, just a little smart reminder on this first day. It is a warmer normal than fall that we have coming up and a mild winter. So we have the super El Nino coming for winter, and Environment Canada is saying this fall is also going to be so beautiful.
1: That's what I'm talking about, Shauna. Keep that snow away. The leaves haven't really started turning. It's September 2nd. It's still so green. Let's hold that on till October, I'm going to say.
0: Who knew Dolly Parton's generosity stretched all the way to Saskatchewan? 20 of her Imagination Libraries are here in our province and have given out 3,000 kids books to read. And we maybe heard that story years ago. If I did, I don't remember. But now just to think about that, that 20 libraries are because of Dolly Parton?
1: I love that it was incognito, like not big fanfare. She just did it for the right reasons.
0: And the traditional ribbing has already started ahead of the Labor Day Classic. The Winnipeg Blue Bombers posting to social media, ripping on our Regina-style pizza. Now, they did this 3 years ago. So now they're just doubling down, adding new comments. Someone said it is like you took a three-week-old lasagna and slapped it on a piece of dough. And?
1: Shauna, I hate how mad this makes me. Like, it is working. Right? There are things. They can insult all sorts of things. Don't come after our Regina-style pizza. We are going to go there and, well, we're going to mess you up.
0: Tough talk.
1: Hey, tough. I'm real, real tough in the trashy talk. I was going to say something really bad, but I thought, nah, I better leave it.
0: Because it is the Blue Bombers after all.
1: Yeah, exactly. Yeah.
0: That's what's going on this morning.
1: Well, we are proud an NHL player from Regina will soon have his name and number raised to the rafter among the greats. Congrats to Ryan Getzlaff.
2: We want this season to retire your jersey and hang it from the rafters.
3: Oh, awesome. I'm extremely grateful and look forward to it. That's awesome, guys. Thank you.
1: The Anaheim Ducks retiring Getzlaff's number 15 along some greats. Timu Solani, Paul Kariya, Scott Niedermayer. Those are some huge names. And just a reminder, too, Saskatchewan has produced more NHL players per capita than any other province or state.
0: That's pretty cool.
1: And the Toronto Blue Jays in a massive series against the Cleveland Guardians. They needed to beat them last night. They lost 6-1.
0: I know. And like a bad score. You know, it wasn't close.
1: Our pitching is so good and let us down a little. We need some offense, but we've got two more games. We have to beat them both games or else, I hate to say it, our season could be over. But the Regina Pats, they opened the preseason on a winning note yesterday. They rallied from 2 goals down, beat the Swift Current Broncos 3-2 at the Brandt Center. They're back in action tonight as they host the Warriors.
0: We've got a beautiful first day of school, 27 and sun. It is going to feel hot. 30 is what it's going to feel like with the humidity later on. 23 tomorrow and then 29 to start our long weekend on Friday.
1: Looks like we're in for a treat of a sunrise. 13 degrees.
4: 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Number one. 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

0: It's the first day of school. We want to know, Zed family, how are you feeling? Because there are also some emotions, especially for parents. Maybe you're sending your little one off to kindergarten for the first day. Or I know that there's a lot of emotion tied to the first day of the last year, grade 12, right? You can let us know, parents. How are you feeling on this first day? 306-936-9999.
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0: Some default for your back to school Wednesday. Shauna, do you find like your kids, when they get home from school, they're like starved rats? They just need to eat.
1: Like that, like they're hangry.
0: Oh, yeah. They come home from school. They've been holding it together all day long.
1: Mm-hmm.
0: And they're ready to explode on you. And they want a snack, but they can't like mentally work out the snack that they want. So they come and basically explode on you if you're not ready to go with their snack.
1: That's a

0: because they know what his reaction is going to be. Whereas I am more sympathetic to whatever problems have occurred over the course of their day that I need to fix.
1: Yeah, I don't know if it's good for dads or not. But no. I feel like, get outside.
0: Just yeah, go
1: outside right yep. now. You want to unload like that on me? Get outside. And they go, I don't want to go outside.
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0: Charlotte Carton, Z99, and Dan and Glenn Caron. How are your kids feeling first day of school?
1: They are so excited. They're so pumped to see all their friends. And, of course, they've got those new outfits, and they just they feel so strong and powerful and cool now, you know? So.
2: Aw, do you remember that feeling when you were in school?
1: Of course. I every single new day at school, I'd go with my new outfit and be like, now my friends are going to see the real me. I am finally as cool as I think I am in this new outfit.
0: Now, your daughter is going into grade 9, your son into grade 6. How are you feeling with all this?
1: Yeah, I think that they're growing up too fast, but I love to just hear their stories every day, you know? So.
0: Yeah, it's sure weird watching them grow up. They seem to be getting older. Meanwhile, we stay the same age, but it's cool them becoming real human beings now.
1: Exactly where I'm thinking, yeah.
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0: Shada, mostly everybody happy about back to school. Maybe not some kids, and also all those people who work during the summer and enjoy that traffic is so much slower when school is out.
1: Oh, I was just thinking about that yesterday when we were doing the show, because I already noticed a little bit of a pickup. And I don't know why, because school starts today, but it's definitely that feeling of getting back into routine. Fall is coming. I also realized, Justin, that there would be a bunch of new people moving to town, going to school, maybe getting their first condo or in residence at the university. So welcome to all the new people, too.
0: Well, even we were talking about how 27,000 new people in Regina in the last 5 years. So
1: right?
0: There are thousands of people starting school today for the first time in a new city. So just a reminder, kids. You know, make that friendly gesture, say hi, welcome those new kids. It means the world to them. And here we go. Let's get the energy going. Wake up the kids, crank this one up. It's Party Rock Anthem, Z99.

0: happy first day of school. Here we go. It is going to be beautiful, first of all. So I'm thinking for the back to school look, it might have to be shorts because by the time that bell rings later on today, it's going to feel like 30 degrees.
1: What are those little overalls they wear in, like, I don't know, Germany or Holland? Would they have shorts and the overalls and they yodel?
0: Oh,
1: what are those called?
0: It's an overall. It's okay. An overall. Yeah, and then you do the knee socks.
1: Might be a little hot for knee socks, but I get where you're going. Yeah.
0: Mm-hmm. We want you to share your back to school pictures with us. You can text them to us at 306-936-9999. Couple reminders, of course, from police, because it's just going to be so busy. We're not used to this kind of traffic and foot traffic around the schools, so just be extra cautious. And then if you are posting some pictures to social media, just blank out the details like your child's school, and just to be extra safe. We have got, coming our way, a warmer than normal fall, and we already know that it's supposed to be a mild winter. Environment Canada confirming this is just going to stretch out. I am hopeful that September is our makeup summer, if that makes sense.
1: September can be a new August, and then October and November can be 2 months of beautiful fall. Just if the leaves just sit orange and yellow and red and all the colors for like 8 weeks. Because some years it'll go like summer, winter, and there's no fall season. Fall's too good to pass up.
0: Who knew that Dolly Parton's generosity came all the way to Saskatchewan? 20 of Dolly's Imagination Libraries are here in our province. 3,000 kids given access to her books because of it. Regina's police chief is hoping an encampment in Core Community Park is gone by winter. And the city's taking a different approach to this, hoping to find every single person a home or get them into treatment.
1: Oh, I like that much better than just get out of here. You can't be here. We're going to kick you out. Well, now what? No, let's find a plan.
0: Exactly. And here we go. The days of trash talk leading us to the Labor Day Classic. So now the Winnipeg Blue Bombers are coming after our pizza. They did this a few years ago. They say that Regina's pizza is like someone took a three-week-old lasagna and put it on a piece of dough. I say, bring it.
1: No, I would try that for sure. I just stay away from our Regina-style pizza. There are a few things that we can be super proud of. Regina-style pizza, we've got the new Isle of Regina merch with it on it. I think the biggest trash talk is the fact that we can never think about anything to insult the Bombers and Winnipeg about, because they don't have anything.
0: There's absolutely nothing exciting, endearing, enlightening, special. So yeah, like you're boring.
1: They have, I don't know, their cousins. That's it.
0: That's it. Yeah. That's it. So that's our trash talk.
1: You know what? We'll let the play on the field do the talking.
0: Oh, I hope you're right. I hope that.
1: Right.
0: Yeah.
1: Well, we are super proud of Regina's own Ryan Getzlaf. He's going to have his name and number raised to the rafters with the Anaheim Ducks, right alongside some huge names. Timu Solani, Paul Kariya, and Scott Niedermeyer. Those are some titans of the game.
0: That is amazing. And also just a reminder of that family and their athleticism. Like, it is pretty crazy, right?
1: I forgot how much fun it was watching Chris Getzlaf on the Riders, too.
0: Yes.
1: Awesome Regina family. And the Regina Pats, they opened their preseason on a winning note yesterday. They came back from being down 2 goals to beat Swift Current. Unlike the Blue Jays, who... The Cleveland Guardians are just ahead of them in that last wild card spot race. They need to beat them. They lost 6-1 last night. Embarrassing.
0: I think that I am the bad luck now, Justin, because I turned the game on last night for the first time in forever. Okay. I haven't watched a Jays game, and it was dismal. So maybe it's me.
1: What was the score when you turned it on?
0: It was 4. It was was 4. Yeah.
1: Okay. Well, if you turned it on and they were tied and then they lost, I'd blame you. But
0: okay,
1: I'm giving
0: you
1: a free pass.
0: All right. All right. We have got a beautiful, hot, sunny first day of school. 27. It's going to feel like 30 by the end of the day with the humidity. 23 tomorrow. And then kicking off our Labor Day long weekend, 29 Friday, 26 in the sun on Saturday. It's picture perfect.
1: 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Right now, 13.

0: Taylor Swift, I Knew It, I Knew You, and Michelle Nargile Park, how are you doing?
1: I'm doing great. How are you?
0: I think we're all feeling good. First day of the kids being back in school.
1: Woo! I know, right?
2: Michelle, what's the best part of back to school for you?
1: To be honest, it's twofold. So one is just having the kids dress up in their new clothes, put their new backpacks on, seeing the excitement. And then for me, it's having peaceful home environment to work from again.
2: Yes.
1: And it has been mayhem in my living room throughout the summer.
0: I know there's a lot of parents feeling that way. We love our kids. You're amazing. But also, go back to school and do not phone me to come home early. You are staying right till that final bell.
1: 100%, yeah.
2: So, safe to say you're happy it's back to school.
1: Heck yeah. She's

0: What's trending with Shauna Foster.
1: This one might be tough to watch if you were a fan of Friends, Matthew Perry, Chandler Bing. There's a three-part series dropping to Netflix, and it is promising to be pretty emotional. It is on the life of Friends star Matthew Perry. Of course, he died following an accidental overdose in 2023. Just seeing the trailer, oh, goosebumps.
2: So many people had so many core memories from that era. Oh, that could be tough.
1: And the name of Travis Kelce and Taylor Swift's dog has finally been revealed. Welcome to the family puppy, Wendy.
2: Wendy?
1: Wendy! I think that is so cute. You don't like it?
2: Well, no offense to all the Wendy's out there. I just thought it was going to be some like creative, crazy, or a football name. Something.
1: I love Wendy, and she's a nice pupper. Travis dropped the name because he did an ad for Tommy Hilfiger. The dog co-stars with him in the ad. And so, of course, he was asked about the dog. I'd like to introduce you to, our newest family member. This is Wendy.
2: Okay.
1: Side note, Travis bought a lavish property on his own, like not with Taylor, in Ohio. This was right before their wedding. Okay. He bought this mansion in Ohio. So who knows? Maybe they're going to wind up settling down there.
2: Or just building the ultimate man cave for weekends when Taylor's touring.
1: Little bachelor pad off to the side. Okay. That's what's trending.
0: The only way to start your day. 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
1: First day of school, and it is just picture perfect. We have got sunshine, 26 degrees. It's going to be feeling like 30 by the time school ends.
2: The sound of kids on the playground screaming, laughing. Yeah. They haven't got too much homework yet, so they're still feeling good. And then they're headed into a long weekend in 3 days. That part is weird.
1: It is weird.
2: Let us know how you're feeling. 306-936-9999. Let's go with some Imagine Dragons. Z99.

0: to Imagine Dragons for your Back to School Wednesday. And Shauna, today is the day you're going to open up your Instagram and endlessly scroll just picture after picture of back to school photos on the front porch.
1: And I am here for it. I can't wait. And we want you to share yours with us. We want to see, how's everyone's first day going?
0: What are you writing on your arch nemesis kid's photo that seems somewhat encouraging, but also slightly passive aggressive? And she is going to go, excuse me? But everybody else will be like, oh, that was nice, Shauna.
1: That is a tough one. I don't know. I got to think on that.
0: How about, huh? Where'd you get that outfit?
1: That's a look.
0: That's a look.
1: Those are some clothes.
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Welcoming so many 6 o'clockers back to the club now that school's back in. That's you if you're listening right now during our 6 o'clock hour. I've got a special giveaway just for you. Rain Mata, Chantel Kreviazuk, one of the greatest musical couples in Canada. Rain Mata, lead singer of Our Lady Peace, Chantel Kreviazuk. They're going to be here, Casino Regina, Wednesday, September 23rd. If you want a pair of tickets, just text in right now. I'm up to 306-936-9999. Here's Sophia Kamara. It's Girls Like You.

0: Regina's Morning Show. Good morning. Happy first day of school. Here we go. How is everyone feeling in the Zed family? Kids head back to class. Few reminders from police. Obviously, it's going to be very busy around the school zones. So increase of traffic. Watch especially for the little ones that are excited and they're darting in and out and not paying attention to anything. And then, of course, police also telling us we're so excited to show off the first day of school photos. Just keep the details may be private.
1: You
0: don't want to be throwing out the kid's school name and all those things. Yeah, just a little smart reminder on this first day. It is a warmer normal than fall that we have coming up and a mild winter. So we have the super El Nino coming for winter, and Environment Canada is saying this fall is also going to be so beautiful.
1: That's what I'm talking about, Shauna. Keep that snow away. The leaves haven't really started turning. It's September 2nd. Still so green. Let's hold that on till October, I'm going to say.
0: Who knew Dolly Parton's generosity stretched all the way to Saskatchewan? 20 of her imagination libraries are here in our province and have given out 3,000 kids books to read. And we maybe heard that story years ago. If I did, I don't remember. But now just to think about that, that 20 libraries are because of Dolly Parton?
1: I love that it was incognito, like not big fanfare. She just did it for the right reasons.
0: And the traditional ribbing has already started ahead of the Labor Day Classic. The Winnipeg Blue Bombers posting to social media, ripping on our Regina-style pizza. Now, they did this 3 years ago. So now they're just doubling down, adding new comments. Someone said it is like you took a three-week-old lasagna and slapped it on a piece of dough. And?
1: Exactly. Shauna, I hate how mad this makes me. Like, it is working. Right? There are things. They could insult all sorts of things. Don't come after our Regina-style pizza. We are going to go there and, well, we're going to mess you up.
0: Tough talk.
1: Tough. I'm real, real tough in the trashy talk. I was going to say something really bad, but I thought, nah, I better leave it.
0: Because it is the Blue Bombers after all.
1: Yeah, exactly. Yeah.
0: That's what's going on this morning.
1: Well, we are proud an NHL player from Regina will soon have his name and number raised to the rafter among the greats. Congrats to Ryan Getzlaff.
2: We want this season to retire your jersey and hang it from the rafters.
3: Oh, awesome. I'm extremely grateful and look forward to it. That's awesome, guys. Thank you.
1: The Anaheim Ducks retiring Getzlaff's number 15 along some greats. Timo Solani, Paul Kariya, Scott Niedermayer. Those are some huge names. And just a reminder, too, Saskatchewan has produced more NHL players per capita than any other province or state.
0: That's pretty cool.
1: And the Toronto Blue Jays in a massive series against the Cleveland Guardians. They needed to beat them last night. They lost 6-1.
0: I know. And like a bad score. You know, it wasn't close.
1: Our pitching is so good and let us down a little. We need some offense, but we've got two more games. We have to beat them both games or else, I hate to say it, our season could be over. But the Regina Pats, they opened the preseason on a winning note yesterday. They rallied from 2 goals down, beat the Swift Current Broncos 3-2 at the Brandt Center. They're back in action tonight as they host the Warriors.
0: We've got a beautiful first day of school, 27 and sun. It is going to feel hot. 30 is what it's going to feel like with the humidity later on. 23 tomorrow and then 29 to start our long weekend on Friday.
1: We got blue skies. The sun is shining, 13 degrees.

0: Shape of You.
1: It's the first day of school. We want to know, Zed family, how are you feeling? Because there are also some emotions, especially for parents. Maybe you're sending your little one off to kindergarten for the first day. Or I know that there's a lot of emotion tied to the first day of the last year, grade 12, right? You can let us know, parents. How are you feeling on this first day? 306-936-9999.
2: Renee says, it feels strange. My son graduated in June and we didn't have to buy anything. He said he feels glad, but weird after all these years. Yeah, that would be bizarre. Keep him coming. Here's Bruno Mars, Z99.

0: Good love song. You love Bruno Mars. Z99.
1: Justin, think back. It's the first day of school. You're in grade 6. Do you wear top to bottom brand newness on the first day, or do you stagger your new back to school clothes? Maybe do shoes one day, do a shirt the next day, but wear old jeans. 'Cause

0: so cool, and they kept saying that doesn't meet uniform, and, and I just kept wearing them because I thought they were so cool, and eventually I got a detention for it. So
1: wow,
0: yeah, the back to school outfits, yeah, not as exciting for me.
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0: The contrast yesterday, Shauna, between golfing Monday during the rainstorm, 90 kilometer winds, and then yesterday it was 23, 24, hardly a breath of wind, sunshine. And today, another gorgeous day. It's going to feel like 30 when the kids are off school.
1: How did we get through the awfulness of Monday and then 12 hours later, it is picture perfect.
0: That's what I love about Saskatchewan weather, right? If you don't like the weather, wait 5 minutes.
1: Mm-hmm.
0: 13 degrees right now. Here's a sassy one to kick off back to school. Pink, so what?

0: She is one of my favorites, apparently working on new music. That's Pink on Zet 99.
1: And Sean, a text from Natalie Dieppe. She says she also had a uniform like me. On one hand, it was nice because you didn't have to think about what to wear, but it also was hard to flex some style.
0: You know, I looked at kids like you, and I was jealous. Actually, just last night, I was talking about this with my daughter because we have cousins. She's got cousins, and they are from Toronto. And at their school, it's all uniforms. They posted their picture yesterday. Little plaid skirts the girls were wearing, and they had, the boys had suspenders. And I said, Chaucy, this is the cutest thing ever. She's like, Mom, I'm so jealous. I wish I was those kids. This is coming from a girl who loves her clothes. She loves shopping. But it's something about that uniform. It just excites us.
1: It sounds like those kids are going to like fancy private school with nice uniforms. Ours were poor Christian school, cobbled together whatever you can to meet standards from Value Village kind of uniforms. They didn't look good. They were just ugly.
0: All right, back to school looks. Did you want a uniform? Maybe you had one and you hated it. Or did you want to wear all your new stuff and show it off and have your own style? You can let us know, 306-936-9999.
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0: Boy, oh boy, do we have a good one for back to school today, Shauna.
1: Ooh, absolutely beautiful, and it stays nice. It's hot by the end of the week.
0: Today, Shauna, when the bell rings, it is going to feel like 30 with the humidity.
1: My son is going to be so mad that he sat in a classroom all day and missed that.
0: He'd love this one then. Angry Olivia Rodrigo? Yeah. Z99.

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6: Happy first day of school. Here we go. It is going to be beautiful, first of all. So I'm thinking for the back to school look, it might have to be shorts because by the time that bell rings later on today, it's going to feel like 30 degrees.
7: What are those little overalls they wear in, like, I don't know, Germany or Holland? Would they have shorts and the overalls and the yodel? What are those called?
6: It's an overall. It's okay. An overall. Yeah. And then you do the knee socks.
7: Might be a little hot for knee socks, but I get where you're going. Yeah.
6: Mm-hmm. We want you to share your back to school pictures with us. You can text them to us at 306-936-9999. Couple reminders, of course, from police because it's just going to be so busy. We're not used to this kind of traffic and foot traffic around the schools. So just be extra cautious. And then if you are posting some pictures to social media, just blank out the details like your child's school and just to be extra safe. We have got coming our way a warmer than normal fall. And we already know that it's supposed to be a mild winter. Environment Canada confirming this is just going to stretch out. I am hopeful that September is our makeup summer, if that makes sense.
7: September can be a new August. Mm-hmm. And then October and November can be 2 months of beautiful fall. Just if the leaves just sit orange and yellow and red and all the colors for like 8 weeks. Because some years it'll go like summer, winter, and there's no fall season. Fall's too good to pass up.
6: Who knew that Dolly Parton's generosity came all the way to Saskatchewan? 20 of Dolly's Imagination Libraries are here in our province. 3,000 kids given access to her books because of it. Regina's police chief is hoping an encampment in Core Community Park is gone by winter. And the city's taking a different approach to this, hoping to find every single person a home or get them into treatment.
7: Oh, I like that much better than just get out of here. Mm-hmm. You can't be here. We're going to kick you out. Well, now what? No, let's find a plan.
6: Exactly. And here we go. The days of trash talk leading us to the Labor Day Classic. So now the Winnipeg Blue Bombers are coming after our pizza. They did this a few years ago. They say that Regina's pizza is like someone took a 3-week-old lasagna and put it on a piece of dough. I say, bring it.
7: No, I would try that for sure. I just stay away from our Regina-style pizza.
6: Mm-hmm.
7: There are a few things that we can be super proud of. Regina-style pizza, we've got the new I Love Regina merch with it on it. I think the biggest trash talk is the fact that we can never think about anything to insult the Bombers and Winnipeg about because they don't have anything.
6: There's absolutely nothing exciting, endearing, enlightening, special. So yeah, like you're boring.
7: They have, I don't know, they're cousins. That's it.
6: That's it. Yeah. That's it. So that's our trash talk.
7: You know what? We'll let the play on the field do the talking.
6: Oh, I hope you're right. Yeah.
7: Well, we are super proud of Regina's own Ryan Getzlaf. He's going to have his name and number raised to the rafters with the Anaheim Ducks right alongside some huge names. Timu Solani, Paul Kariya, and Scott Niedermeyer. Those are some titans of the game.
6: That is amazing. And also just a reminder of that family and their athleticism. Like, it is pretty crazy, right?
7: I forgot how much fun it was watching Chris Getzlaf on the Riders, too.
6: Yes.
7: Awesome Regina family. And the Regina Pats, they opened their preseason on a winning note yesterday. They came back from being down 2 goals to beat Swift Current. Unlike the Blue Jays, who...
6: Oh.
7: The Cleveland Guardians are just ahead of them in that last wild card spot race. They need to beat them. They lost 6-1 last night. Embarrassing.
6: I think that I'm the bad luck now, Justin, because I turned the game on last night for the first time in forever. Okay. I haven't watched a Jays game, and it was dismal. So maybe it's me.
7: What was the score when you turned it on?
6: It was 4. It was 4. Yeah.
7: Okay. Well, if you turned it on and they were tied and then they lost, I'd blame you. But
6: okay,
7: I'm giving
6: good.
7: You a free pass.
6: All right.
7: And that's your sports for Lamella Medical Aesthetics.
6: We have got a beautiful, hot, sunny first day of school. 27. It's going to feel like 30 by the end of the day with the humidity. 23 tomorrow. And then kicking off our Labor Day long weekend. 29 Friday. 26 in the sun on Saturday. It's picture perfect.
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awesome, Shakira, for your back to school Wednesday. Charlotte from Yorkton texted in, grade 18 for my daughter Haley, huh? Oh, she is in her last year of occupational therapy. Also starting my 25th year of teaching today. Well, Charlotte from Yorkton and all the other teachers out there, we love you. We appreciate you so much. Thank you for taking our kids off of our hands. Here's Somber, back to Friends.

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1: There's all kinds of reports that despite their smoking hot attire because they looked beautiful, things were pretty icy between Justin Bieber and Hailey at Phineas's wedding. Phineas is the brother of Billie Eilish, and they were attending the wedding on the weekend. Multiple sources reveal they spent the night fighting. I saw the pictures this morning, and it does look like they're fighting. And it doesn't look like something made up. You can see in Haley's face, she's got her finger pointed. Like, she's mad. She's mad at him. You can tell. I don't know what he did, or maybe something she did, but there was for sure a fight at this wedding.
2: Hold on. Let's just remember, arguments do happen in marriages, except we don't have a billion people watching us in that moment of going, guys, maybe this had an off night. It happens.
1: And she's pulling off a move that's reserved for all the icons. Adele, Beyonce, Cher, Miley Cyrus dropping her last name. This sort of exploded yesterday online because MileyCyrus.com has been completely changed. MileyOfficial.com, it just says Miley on the website now. Dropping the Cyrus? That's kind of strange.
2: She earned it, Shauna. I think she's at the point. How many other Mileys do we know?
1: I don't know any other. None.
2: There's no other Mileys. She can be Miley. She is one of the greatest vocalists of this generation.
1: Yes.
2: So give it to her.
1: And that's what's trending for Victoria Square Arcade and United Imports.
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2: We have got a doozy for back to school. 27, gonna feel like 30. How are you feeling? Don says we are all so excited. First day of school, the kids are up and wide awake. Second day of school, kids will be saying it's too early to get up. Welcome to another school year, which she may be talking about Siobhan's kid. She says, excited, however, not as excited as my son. He's been up since 5, running around chanting, school today, mom, it's a school day. I think he may miss school, but also he may be tired tomorrow morning. Keep him coming, 306-936-9999. Here's Maroon 5, Zed.

0: Maroon 5 with Beautiful Mistakes. And Shauna, I was looking back through the archives to your daughter 4 years ago and how she was feeling about school.
1: Really, really excited for my brother to go back to school.
0: Your daughter, Jossie, she would have been what, seven?
2: Seven? That is so, so perfect, given the fact that my son, who is now that age, is willing to hide under the couch in order to not go to school today. Like, that is how much he wants to stay home, continue on with summer holidays. He thinks it's unfair. He's mad at life. He's mad at me. He's mad at his teachers. This is what he said to me yesterday. I said, "Bud, getting excited, like a little bit, like tell mom, just a tiny bit excited." He said, "Mom, I already went to school last year. Why do I have to go this year?"
0: I should be done. Oh, meanwhile, your daughter, she's excited?
2: 2 full weeks now she spent coordinating her outfits for the rest of this week. She did a trial makeup hair run yesterday.
0: Oh, my goodness.
2: As if it's a wedding day today. She's styling her hair. She had me curl it last night. She put on press-on nails before bed.
0: It's probably because now she's in grade 6. Her reasons when she was in grade 2? Exactly the same for why she's excited.
1: Seeing all my friends and marrying my crush.
2: I would say they're the same. Yeah.

0: Good morning. Happy first day of school. Here we go. How is everyone feeling in the Zed family? Kids head back to class. Few reminders from police. Obviously, it's going to be very busy around the school zones. So increase of traffic. Watch especially for the little ones that are excited and they're darting in and out and not paying attention to anything. And then, of course, police also telling us we're so excited to show off the first day of school photos. Just keep the details may be private.
1: You
0: don't want to be throwing out the kids' school name and all those things. Yeah, just a little smart reminder on this first day. It is a warmer normal than fall that we have coming up and a mild winter. So we have the super El Nino coming for winter, and Environment Canada is saying this fall is also going to be so beautiful.
1: That's what I'm talking about, Shauna. Keep that snow away. The leaves haven't really started turning. It's September 2nd. Still so green. Let's just hold that on till October, I'm going to say.
0: Who knew Dolly Parton's generosity stretched all the way to Saskatchewan? 20 of her Imagination Libraries are here in our province and have given out 3,000 kids books to read. And we maybe heard that story years ago. If I did, I don't remember. But now just to think about that, that 20 libraries are because of Dolly Parton?
1: I love that it was incognito, like not big fanfare. She just did it for the right reasons.
0: And the traditional ribbing has already started ahead of the Labor Day Classic. The Winnipeg Blue Bombers posting to social media, ripping on our Regina-style pizza. Now, they did this 3 years ago, so now they're just doubling down, adding new comments. Someone said it is like you took a three-week-old lasagna and slapped it on a piece of dough. And?
1: And? Shauna, I hate how mad this makes me. Like, it is working. Right? There are things. They could insult all sorts of things. Don't come after our Regina-style pizza. We are going to go there and, well, we're going to mess you up.
0: Tough talk.
1: I'm real, real tough in the trashy talk. I was going to say something really bad, but I thought, nah, I better leave it.
0: Because it is the Blue Bombers after all.
1: Yeah, exactly. Yeah.
0: That's what's going on this morning.
1: Well, we are proud an NHL player from Regina will soon have his name and number raised to the rafter among the greats. Congrats to Ryan Getzlaff.
2: We want this season to retire your jersey and hang it from the rafters.
3: Oh, awesome. I'm extremely grateful and look forward to it. That's awesome, guys. Thank you.
1: The Anaheim Ducks retiring Getzlaff's number 15 along some greats. Timo Solani, Paul Kariya, Scott Niedermayer. Those are some huge names. And just a reminder, too, Saskatchewan has produced more NHL players per capita than any other province or state.
0: That's pretty cool.
1: And the Toronto Blue Jays in a massive series against the Cleveland Guardians. They needed to beat them last night. They lost 6-1.
0: I know. And like a bad score. You know, it wasn't close.
1: Our pitching is so good and let us down a little. We need some offense, but we've got two more games. We have to beat them both games or else, I hate to say it, our season could be over. But the Regina Pats, they opened the preseason on a winning note yesterday. They rallied from 2 goals down, beat the Swift Current Broncos 3-2 at the Brandt Center. They're back in action tonight as they host the Warriors.
0: We've got a beautiful first day of school, 27 and sun. It is going to feel hot. 30 is what it's going to feel like with the humidity later on. 23 tomorrow and then 29 to start our long weekend on Friday.
1: That's your weather for the Flats Eatery and Drink. Labor Day weekend is coming up. That calls for bacon. The $10 breakfast is all that at the Flats. Right now, sun is shining, 14 degrees.

0: There we go. First day of school vibes, 24K golden. And Danielle Lakeview, what's going on?
1: It's the first day of school. Yay! I am honking at children and waving at parents. It's the most wonderful day.
2: I love
0: Somebody's
2: it.
0: He's excited. You're free.
1: I know. Isn't this great? I hope everyone has a great day. And just keep our eyes open for these little ones because they're pretty excited.
2: So how did the morning go today, getting everyone ready and out the door?
1: Oh, it was great. They were so angry. They're like, you're getting too much enjoyment out of this. I'm like, yes, I am.

0: That song, This Weather, it is perfect. Bruno Mars, Z99.
1: Justin, first day of school. How are the kiddos in your house feeling? Like, rank the emotions. Excited would be a 10.
0: Unfortunately, kids are different. So our oldest, Odin, he's going into grade 9, excited. It's high school. Yesterday was volleyball tryouts, even before school started. Wow. So he was at the school for a couple of hours doing that. He's ready to go. Our middle one, Nesta. You know how they're supposed to be tired, like, after school? Last night, movie night, he's like, can we get pizza? Yeah, pizza. We watch Ninja Turtles.
1: Mm-hmm.
0: And then Megan's like, look. And I look over. It's like 7:15. He's fast asleep on the couch.
1: No way.
0: I'm like, uh-oh. This isn't a good time. We haven't even started school. Just the back to school. And then our youngest daughter, Rennie, she, during the movie, Megan was doing her hair, putting in little braid extensions,
1: yes,
0: getting her ready to go. So she was thinking about outfits and picking that out. So, you know, it's a wide range of things in our house.
1: We would love to see your back to school pictures. Mm-hmm. This is my favorite day. Like, aside from graduation day, this is the best day online for social media because I want them all. I want all those back to school pics. You can text them to us, 306-936-9999, or share on our Facebook as well.

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0: Shauna, mostly everybody happy about back to school. Maybe not some kids, and also all those people who work during the summer and enjoy that traffic is so much slower when school is out.
1: Oh, I was just thinking about that yesterday when we were doing the show, because I already noticed a little bit.

0: Still can't get over her live performance of Golden. Unreal. Kelly Clarkson, Z99. And Dan and Glenn Karen, how are your kids feeling?
1: They are so excited. They're so pumped to see all their friends. And, of course, they've got those new outfits. And they just, they feel so strong and powerful and cool now, you know?
2: Do you remember that feeling when you were in school?
1: Of course. I every single new day at school, I'd go with my new outfit. And I'd be like, now my friends are going to see the real me. I am finally as cool as I think I am in this new outfit.
0: Now, your daughter is going into grade 9, your son into grade 6. How are you feeling with all this?
1: Yeah, I think that they're growing up too fast, but I love to just hear their stories every day, you know? So
0: yeah, it's sure weird watching them grow up. They seem to be getting older. Meanwhile, we stay the same age, but it's cool them becoming real human beings now.
1: Exactly where I'm thinking, yeah.
0: Okay, well, best of luck to your kids this morning, Dan. How about you, Michelle in Argyle Park? How are you doing?
3: I'm doing great. How are you?
0: I think we're all feeling good. First day of the kids being back in school.
3: Woo! I know, right?
2: Michelle, what's the best part of back to school for you?
3: To be honest, it's twofold. So one is just having the kids dress up in their new clothes, put their new backpacks on, seeing the excitement. And then for me, it's having peaceful home environment to work from again.
2: Yes.
3: And it has been mayhem in my living room throughout.

0: I know there's a lot of parents feeling that way. We love our kids. You're amazing. But also, go back to school and do not phone me to come home early. You are staying right till that final bell.
1: 100%, yes.
2: So, safe to say you're happy it's back to school.
1: Heck yeah.
3: You're waking up with Regina's Morning Show. Shauna, Justin, and Wheels.
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0: First day of school, and it is just picture perfect. We have got sunshine, 26 degrees. It's going to be feeling like 30 by the time school ends.
1: The sound of kids on the playground screaming, laughing.
0: Yeah.
1: They haven't got too much homework yet, so they're still feeling good. And then they're headed into a long weekend in 3 days. That part is weird.
0: It is weird.
1: Let us know how you're feeling. 306-936-9999. Rose says, alarm was going off for almost 10 minutes before I realized why the alarm was going off. And I was wondering, what the heck is that annoying noise? Got to change the ring. I'm sleepy. Yeah, that's going to be the feeling. Here's Olivia Dean, Z90.

0: She's just so classy. Olivia Dean said 99. And Sean, as much as I love school starting after school, when the kids get home, they're like starved rats.
1: Like that. Like they're hangry.
0: Oh, yeah. They come home from school. They've been holding it together all day long.
1: Mm-hmm.
0: And they're ready to explode on you. And they want a snack. But they can't like mentally work out the snack that they want. So they come and basically explode on you if you're not ready to go with their snack.
1: That's a feeling, isn't it? That's a whole emotion, that after school hunger that they have.
0: After school is intense. And I remember when I worked the normal 9-to-5 job, my wife, every day at about 3:50, I would get a text that was 800 lines long of her just ranting about the emotions of the kids coming home after school. And now I get to be there for it, which is great.
1: Yay! Back at it.
0: Gonna take a bit to find the routine, but we'll get there. Here's Justin Bieber. It's Daisies.

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3: Happy first day of school. Here we go. It is going to be beautiful, first of all. So I'm thinking for the back to school look, it might have to be shorts, because by the time that bell rings later on today, it's going to feel like 30 degrees.
4: What are those little overalls they wear in, like, I don't know, Germany or Holland? Would they have shorts and the overalls and the yodel?
3: Oh,
4: what are those called?
3: It's an overall. It's okay. An overall. Yeah, and then you do the knee socks.
4: Might be a little hot for knee socks, but I get where you're going. Yeah.
3: Mm-hmm. We want you to share your back to school pictures with us. You can text them to us at 306-936-9999. Couple reminders, of course, from police, because it's just going to be so busy. We're not used to this kind of traffic and foot traffic around the schools, so just be extra cautious. And then if you are posting some pictures to social media, just blank out the details like your child's school, and just to be extra safe. We have got coming our way a warmer than normal fall, and we already know that it's supposed to be a mild winter. Environment Canada confirming this is just going to stretch out. I am hopeful that September is our makeup summer, if that makes sense.
4: September can be a new August, and then October and November can be 2 months of beautiful fall. Just if the leaves just sit orange and yellow and red and all the colors for like 8 weeks. Because some years it'll go like summer, winter, and there's no fall season. Fall's too good to pass up.
3: Who knew that Dolly Parton's generosity came all the way to Saskatchewan? 20 of Dolly's Imagination Libraries are here in our province. 3,000 kids given access to her books because of it. Regina's police chief is hoping an encampment in Core Community Park is gone by winter. And the city's taking a different approach to this, hoping to find every single person a home or get them into treatment.
4: Oh, I like that much better than just get out of here. Mm-hmm. You can't be here. We're going to kick you out. Well, now what? No, let's find a plan.
3: Exactly. And here we go. The days of trash talk leading us to the Labor Day Classic. So now the Winnipeg Blue Bombers are coming after our pizza. They did this a few years ago. They say that Regina's pizza is like someone took a 3-week-old lasagna and put it on a piece of dough. I say, bring it.
4: No, I would try that for sure. I just stay away from our Regina-style pizza. There are a few things that we can be super proud of. Regina-style pizza, we've got the new I Love Regina merch with it on it. I think the biggest trash talk is the fact that we can never think about anything to insult the Bombers and Winnipeg about, because they don't have anything.
3: There's absolutely nothing exciting, endearing, enlightening, special. So yeah, like you're boring.
4: They have, I don't know, they're cousins. That's it.
3: That's it. Yeah. That's it. So that's our trash talk.
4: You know what? We'll let the play on the field do the talking.
3: Oh, I hope you're right. I hope that.
4: Right.
3: Yeah. That's what's going on this morning for Access Communications.
4: Well, we are super proud of Regina's own Ryan Getzlaf. He's going to have his name and number raised to the rafters with the Anaheim Ducks, right alongside some huge names. Timu Solani, Paul Kariya, and Scott Niedermeyer. Those are some titans of the game.
3: That is amazing. And also just a reminder of that family and their athleticism. Like, it is pretty crazy, right?
4: I forgot how much fun it was watching Chris Getzlaf on the Riders, too.
3: Yes.
4: Awesome Regina family. And the Regina Pats, they opened their preseason on a winning note yesterday. They came back from being down 2 goals to beat Swift Current. Unlike the Blue Jays, who...
3: Oh.
4: The Cleveland Guardians are just ahead of them in that last wild card spot race. They need to beat them. They lost 6-1 last night. Embarrassing.
3: I think that I am the bad luck now, Justin, because I turned the game on last night for the first time in forever. Okay. I haven't watched a Jays game, and it was dismal. So maybe it's me.
4: What was the score when you turned it on?
3: It was 4. It was was 4. Yeah.
4: Okay. Well, if you turned it on and they were tied and then they lost, I'd blame you. But
3: okay,
4: I'm giving
3: you
4: a free pass.
3: All right. All right.
4: And that's your sports for the Health Sciences Association of Saskatchewan.
3: We have got a beautiful, hot, sunny first day of school, 27. It's going to feel like 30 by the end of the day with the humidity, 23 tomorrow, and then kicking off our Labor Day long weekend, 29 Friday, 26 in the sun on Saturday. It's picture perfect. 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
4: 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Sunshine 16.

0: That song, it goes well with today. Nelly, Z99.
1: It's the first day of school. We want to know, Zed family, how are you feeling? Because there are also some emotions, especially for parents. Maybe you're sending your little one off to kindergarten for the first day. Or I know that there's a lot of emotion tied to the first day of the last year, grade 12, right? You can let us know, parents. How are you feeling on this first day? 306-936-9999.
0: Chrissy says, summer went way too quick. I refuse to think it's officially over until after the long weekend. But back to school, always a time of new beginnings. I look forward to my children's year ahead. They go to an amazing school and have hands down the best staff. Shout out Sedley School. Love that. Here's Alex Sampson, Z99.

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1: This one might be tough to watch if you were a fan of Friends, Matthew Perry, Chandler Bing. There's a three-part series dropping to Netflix, and it is promising to be pretty emotional. It is on the life of Friends star Matthew Perry. Of course, he died following an accidental overdose in 2023. Just seeing the trailer, oh, goosebumps.
2: So many people had so many core memories from that era. Oh, that could be tough.
1: And the name of Travis Kelce and Taylor Swift's dog has finally been revealed. Welcome to the family puppy, Wendy.
2: Wendy?
1: Wendy! I think that is so cute. You don't like it?
2: Well, no offense to all the Wendy's out there. I just thought it was going to be some like creative, crazy, or a football name. Something.
1: I love Wendy, and she's a nice pupper. Travis dropped the name because he did an ad for Tommy Hilfiger. The dog co-stars with him in the ad. And so, of course, he was asked about the dog. I'd like to introduce you to, our newest family member. This is Wendy.
2: Okay.
1: Side note, Travis bought a lavish property on his own, like not with Taylor, in Ohio. This was right before their wedding. Okay. He bought this mansion in Ohio. So who knows? Maybe they're going to wind up settling down there.
2: Or just building the ultimate man cave for weekends when Taylor's touring.
1: A little bachelor pad off to the side. That's what's trending.
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5: Straight guy, oh, what is that stink?
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0: the contrast yesterday, Shauna, between golfing Monday during the rainstorm, 90-kilometer winds, and then yesterday it was 23, 24, hardly a breath of wind, sunshine. And today, another gorgeous day. It's going to feel like 30 when the kids are off school.
1: How did we get through the awfulness of Monday, and then 12 hours later, it is picture perfect.
0: That's what I love about Saskatchewan weather, right? If you don't like the weather, wait 5 minutes.
1: Mm-hmm.
0: Perfect right now, though. Gentle breeze, sunshine, 16. Here's Glass Animals, Z99. Mm-hmm.

0: Heat waves, perfect for today. Going to feel like 30 with the humidity. And Shauna, today is the day you're going to open your Instagram and endlessly scroll just picture after picture of back to school photos on the front porch.
1: And I am here for it. I can't wait. And we want you to share yours with us. We want to see how's everyone's first day going.
0: What are you writing on your arch nemesis kids photo that seems somewhat encouraging, but also slightly passive aggressive? And
1: Ooh. She
0: is going to go, excuse me? But everybody else will be like, oh, that was nice, Shauna.
1: That is a tough one. I don't know. I got to think on that.
0: How about, huh? Where'd you get that outfit?
1: That's a look.
0: That's a look.
1: Those are some clothes.
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0: Boy, oh boy, do we have a good one for back to school today, Shauna.
1: Ooh, absolutely beautiful, and it stays nice. It's hot by the end of the week.
0: Today, Shauna, when the bell rings, it is going to feel like 30 with the humidity.
1: My son is going to be so mad that he sat in a classroom all day and missed that.
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0: for your back to school Wednesday morning. Z99.
1: Justin, think back. It's the first day of school. You're in grade 6. Do you wear top to bottom brand new newness on the first day, or do you stagger your new back to school clothes? Maybe do shoes one day, do a shirt the next day, but wear old jeans. Cause I was the kid who, if I got a new outfit, I am top to bottom brand newness on the first day of school.
0: Oh, well, different experience for me, Shauna, because when I went to school, I went to Harvest City here. And back then, Harvest City had a uniform.
1: Oh, you're lucky.
0: No, I'm not lucky. All we wanted was to be able to wear jeans, and we had to wear navy dress pants. Couldn't be jeans. And either a white or a baby blue collared shirt. And where are you supposed to find cool white or blue collared shirts? There was no way to flex your style. And so the first attention I ever got was because I had these yellow Nike shoes, and I love them so much. And they were just, they were so cool. And they kept saying, that doesn't meet uniform. And, and I just kept wearing them because I thought they were so cool. And eventually I got a detention for it. So.
1: Wow.
0: Yeah. The back to school outfits. Yeah. Not as exciting for me.
2: Yo, man.
3: Yo.
2: Open up, man.
3: What do you want, man?
2: My girl just caught me.
3: You made her catch you?
2: I don't know how I let this happen.
3: But who?
2: The girl next door, you know? I don't know what to do.
3: So it wasn't you.

One of the most underrated bands of all time, Mariana's Trench, Z99. Kristen Moosejaw says, morning. Anyone else having a hard time with drop-off this morning? I have four kids, done this lots. I just dropped off my older two at a new high school, grade 9-11, and I'm having flashbacks to kindergarten. The fear on their face is breaking my heart. And my grade 2 and grade 5, they're just pumped for school. Yeah.

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0: I knew it, I knew you. 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

That feels like a perfect back to school song. Taylor Swift, I knew it. I knew ya. The weather today, unreal. 27 degrees is your high. It's going to feel like 30 around school pickup time. Tomorrow, 23, some showers, but sunshine too. Friday, 29, Saturday, 26. And then maybe it cools off a little. Here's some Alanis Morissette, Z99.

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0: She's dropped the Cyrus and now will be known just as Miley. And Danielle Lakeview, what's going on?
1: It's the first day of school. Yay! I am honking at children and waving at parents. It's the most wonderful day.
2: I love
0: it. Somebody's excited. You're free.
1: I know. Isn't this great? I hope everyone has a great day. And just keep our eyes open for these little ones because they're pretty excited.
2: So how did the morning go today, getting everyone ready and out the door?
1: Oh, it was great. They were so angry. They're like, you're getting too much enjoyment out of this. I'm like, yes, I am.
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0: What's trending with Shauna Foster.
1: There's all kinds of reports that despite their smoking hot attire because they looked beautiful, things were pretty icy between Justin Bieber and Hailey at Phineas's wedding. Phineas is the brother of Billie Eilish, and they were attending the wedding on the weekend. Multiple sources reveal they spent the night fighting. I saw the pictures this morning, and it does look like they're fighting. And it doesn't look like something made up. You can see in Haley's face, she's got her finger pointed. Like, she's mad. She's mad at him. You can tell. I don't know what he did, or maybe something she did, but there was for sure a fight at this wedding.
2: Hold on. Let's just remember, arguments do happen in marriages, except we don't have a billion people watching us in that moment of going, guys, maybe this had an off night. It happens.
1: And she's pulling off a move that's reserved for all the icons. Adele, Beyonce, Cher, Miley Cyrus dropping her last name. This sort of exploded yesterday online because MileyCyrus.com has been completely changed. MileyOfficial.com, it just says Miley on the website now. Dropping the Cyrus? That's kind of strange.
2: She earned it, Shauna. I think she's at the point. How many other Mileys do we know?
1: I don't know any other. None.
2: There's no other Mileys. She can be Miley. She's one of the greatest vocalists of this generation.
1: Yes.
2: So give it to her.

0: Hey, it's Wheels and Justin. Hard to believe another school year is here, which means we want to give a shout out to all the staff and students at Plainsview, St. Pius, and O'Neill.
1: We hope you all have an incredible year.
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0: to those awesome beaches shows that we had in the summer. That is Edge of the Earth. Good morning, Shauna, with you. Happy first day back to school.
1: And she's so excited. She has been dreaming of a day like this.
2: What do the wheels on the bus do?
3: They roll.
4: It's very exciting, but it's also very scary for her.
5: Are you excited for school?
2: Do you know what sound the bus makes?
3: Beep, beep.
0: Oh, how fun. There's two camps of kids heading back to class. You have those like my daughter, who's been planning outfits, makeup, hair for 2 weeks. And then my son, Cash. He'd like to hide today. Never return. Here's Chainsmokers and Coldplay.

0: 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There's Finger 11 and Paralyzer with Shauna.
1: Bring them out, bring them out. Hey.
0: The traditional ribbing has begun ahead of the Labor Day Classic. The Winnipeg Blue Bombers posting to social media, ripping on our Regina-style pizza. You cannot make fun of our pizza. Now, this is doubling down on a post from 3 years ago, only this time the Blue Bombers saying, it's like someone took a three-week-old lasagna and slapped it on a piece of dough. And point being, here's Olivia Dean.

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0: He's one of my favorites right now. That's Somber and Back to Friends. Hey, it's Shauna with you on the first day of school, Maria.
1: Yay! I am honking at children and waving at parents. It's the most wonderful day. Isn't this great?
2: I hope everyone has a great day and just keep our eyes open for these little ones because they're pretty excited.
1: Oh, it was great. They were so angry.
2: They're like, you're getting too much enjoyment out of this.
0: Yeah, my kids were accusing me of the same. It's going to be gorgeous on this first day back. Here's the Killers.

0: to.
1: There's Tyler Shaw. Run to you. Good morning, Shauna Foster with you. Well, who knew Dolly's generosity stretched all the way to Saskatchewan? Did you hear this story? 20 of her Imagination Libraries are here in our province, giving nearly 3,000 kids access to free books.

0: Donna Foster.
1: This one might be tough to watch if you were a fan of Friends, Matthew Perry, Chandler Bing. There's a three-part series dropping to Netflix, and it is promising to be pretty emotional. It is on the life of Friends star Matthew Perry. Of course, he died following an accidental overdose in 2023. Just seeing the trailer, oh, goosebumps.
2: So many people had so many core memories from that era. Oh, that could be tough.
1: And the name of Travis Kelce and Taylor Swift's dog has finally been revealed. Welcome to the family puppy, Wendy.
2: Wendy?
1: Wendy! I think that is so cute. You don't like it?
2: Well, no offense to all the Wendy's out there. I just thought it was going to be some like creative, crazy, or a football name. Something.
1: I love Wendy, and she's a nice pupper. Travis dropped the name because he did an ad for Tommy Hilfiger. The dog co-stars with him in the ad. And so, of course, he was asked about the dog. I'd like to introduce you to, our newest family member. This is Wendy.
2: Okay.
1: Side note, Travis bought a lavish property on his own, like not with Taylor, in Ohio. This was right before their wedding. Okay. He bought this mansion in Ohio. So who knows? Maybe they're going to wind up settling down there.

0: happy first day of school. 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
1: I am pretty excited and pretty not excited. I'm excited for school. I like getting up in the morning. 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
0: So cute. Oh, all the feelings on the first day. I'm not ready for summer weather to be over, but I'm excited the kids are back in school. Here's Olivia Rodrigo.

0: There's Shiloh Cardin on this first day of school. What do pickups look like in your house, Vicky?
1: I lucked out, actually. I don't have to do either. My kids are in grade 4 and grade 2, and I live right across the school. 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
0: Just be that mom stalking your kids. I would do the same. Here's Noah Kahan.

There's Brian Adams, and how excited are we for this weekend in Saskatoon? Back in the summer of 69. Brian Adams is coming, and he always puts on a spectacular show. Usually plays for 2-3 hours, goes through all the hits. I can't wait. This is Alex Sampson in Misery.

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1: 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A high of 27, 23 for tomorrow, pushing 30 for the start of the long weekend.
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0: Be a Dean Man I Need on a beautiful first day of school. Kindergarten Karen.
1: You know what? It is so busy every day. The kids are doing such a fantastic job. I'm super excited about that.
0: New year, all the fresh school supplies and outfits. It's an awesome time. Here's Nickelback.

0: Jonna Foster.
1: There's all kinds of reports that despite their smoking hot attire because they looked beautiful, things were pretty icy between Justin Bieber and Hailey at Phineas's wedding. Phineas is the brother of Billie Eilish, and they were attending the wedding on the weekend. Multiple sources reveal they spent the night fighting. I saw the pictures this morning, and it does look like they're fighting. And it doesn't look like something made up. You can see in Haley's face, she's got her finger pointed. Like, she's mad. She's mad at him. You can tell. I don't know what he did, or maybe something she did, but there was for sure a fight at this wedding.
2: Hold on. Let's just remember, arguments do happen in marriages, except we don't have a billion people watching us in that moment of going, guys, maybe this had an off night. It happens.
1: And she's pulling off a move that's reserved for all the icons. Adele, Beyonce, Cher, Miley Cyrus dropping her last name. This sort of exploded yesterday online because MileyCyrus.com has been completely changed. MileyOfficial.com, it just says Miley on the website now. Dropping the Cyrus? That's kind of strange.
2: She earned it, Shauna. I think she's at the point. How many other Mileys do we know?
1: I don't know any other. None.
2: There's no other Mileys. She can be Miley. She is one of the greatest vocalists of this generation.
1: Yes.
2: So give it to her.

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1: Hey, it's Tim Stone. Shout out to the teachers and students at Marion McVitie, at Ecole St. Angela Merici, and Campbell Schools. Good luck.

these days. 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I was really surprised. 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He was like, see you at lunch. I was like, what? He goes, yeah, no, I'll be home for lunch. And then my daughter's in high school. Her half day's in the afternoon. So we're like, neato. That's cool. We'll just drive all day. All right. Beautiful day. Feeling good. Here's Kelly Clarkson.

Cameron Whitcomb, Kingdom of Fear. I am so glad we get to play that song. Is it ever good, hey? 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I'll just start it again, put it on repeat. That's deep and meaningful, that one. It's gorgeous again today. Yesterday was so nice. We got round two this afternoon, a little breezier, but 25 degrees. It got warm real fast. It's going to be hot today. Here's Stay With Me.

0: Ladies and gentlemen,
1: can I have your attention?
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4: We've been waiting for another big hit from this guy. It's Teddy Swims. Lose Control, you know him. Teddy Swims with the big voice. Let's see if his new single's got it. Here's Mr. Know-It-All.

0: There's Teddy Swims. A feature pick, Mr. Know-It-All. Should we keep on playing it? Let me know. This is Andrea. First day of school, Andrea. You're pretty hardcore. When did you start making your own lunch?
1: Well, kindergarten. I'm fully Gen X, man. So if we didn't make our lunch, we didn't eat.
0: Wow. You don't make your own lunch, you don't eat. So that's hardcore, and it's good. You know how to make your lunch. But I bet you things were different for your kids.
1: Well, that's right. Now I'm making lunch for my 20-year-old son.
0: There it is.
1: Here we are.
0: There we go. Yeah. It just, the pendulum swings the other way. Here's Sum 41 on the Tim.

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1: It's really nice today. Hot and sunny. 27 degrees, a little windier than yesterday. There will be some showers in the next 24 hours. Zed weather for Haas Health in Emerald Park.
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3: Regina's number one hit

Yes, there's Bruno Mars. It's the first day of school, and it's already done for a lot of students. Just a half day this morning. We got a text from Jesse. He says, my son started grade 3 today, made her home in time for grilled cheese and tomato soup. What a first day. It's gorgeous out. You got to see your friends. Jeez Louise, might even catch a nap. Best day of your life. Here's Pink.

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2: This one might be tough to watch if you were a fan of Friends, Matthew Perry, Chandler Bing. There's a three-part series dropping to Netflix, and it is promising to be pretty emotional. It is on the life of Friends star Matthew Perry. Of course, he died following an accidental overdose in 2023. Just seeing the trailer, oh, goosebumps.
3: So many people had so many core memories from that era. Oh, that could be tough.
2: And the name of Travis Kelce and Taylor Swift's dog has finally been revealed. Welcome to the family, puppy Wendy.
3: Wendy?
2: Wendy! I think that is so cute. You don't like it?
3: Well, no offense to all the Wendy's out there. I just thought it was going to be some like creative, crazy, or a football name. Something.
2: I love Wendy, and she's a nice pupper. Travis dropped the name because he did an ad for Tommy Hilfiger. The dog co-stars with him in the ad. And so, of course, he was asked about the dog. I'd like to introduce you to, our newest family member. This is Wendy.
3: Okay.
2: Side note, Travis bought a lavish property on his own, like not with Taylor, in Ohio. This was right before their wedding. Okay. He bought this mansion in Ohio. So who knows? Maybe they're going to wind up settling down.

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1: Hey, it's Tim Stone. Shout out to the teachers and students at Douglas Park, at St. Nicholas, and F.W. Johnson. Good luck this year. Z99.

0: that to you.
1: It's the Beaches. That one's really good. Edge of the Earth. Really good. If you look at Apple Maps today, you'll see Lake America. Apple changed Lake Ontario to Lake America. Google was first. You've heard about this. No one's going to call it Lake America. We're not good at renaming things. You know where the Toronto Blue Jays play? They renamed that stadium 21 years ago, and we still call it SkyDome. Really nice out for the first day of school. Here's Bleeding Love.

there's Mariana's Trench. The first day of school. Well, not really. It was a half day. So tomorrow, the real fall schedule begins with alarm clocks and getting into routine. Make sure Break the Bank is part of your fall routine. It returns next week. The game with all the money? Yeah, we're going to play Break the Bank again. Starting next week. Here's Olivia Dean. So easy.

0: Regina weather.
1: How about that? We're at 26, haven't hit the high yet. It will get windier and windier. A little bit of rain in the next 24 hours. But what's coming up? Long weekend. Friday and Saturday will be the hottest, sunniest of the days.
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1: Okay. 12 songs in a row, that's the minimum. We promise you 12 at least. This time it'll be 17. Risk It All by Bruno Mars. Now a number one. New Bruno coming up. Drop Dead by Olivia Rodrigo, too. First day of school, really nice weather. Break the Bank returns next week. Do not forget about that. I got 25,000 reasons for you to tune in. Break the Bank starts next week. This is perfect.

0: There's Tyler Shaw. We're going to talk to Bella. She just finished her first day of school. It was a half day. How'd it go?
1: Pretty good.
0: Did you learn anything?
1: Not so much.
0: No? The week is young. I bet we'll learn something. Have a good one.
1: You too.
0: Bye, Bella.
1: Bye.
0: Here's Linkin Park.

0: 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Quit texting and talk.
1: I don't have time to call, but I want to get in on this.
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0: Sarah Foster.
1: There's all kinds of reports that despite their smoking hot attire because they looked beautiful, things were pretty icy between Justin Bieber and Hailey at Phineas's wedding. Phineas is the brother of Billie Eilish, and they were attending the wedding on the weekend. Multiple sources reveal they spent the night fighting. I saw the pictures this morning, and it does look like they're fighting. And it doesn't look like something made up. You can see in Haley's face, she's got her finger point. Like, she's mad. She's mad at him. You can tell. I don't know what he did, or maybe something she did, but there was for sure a fight at this wedding.
2: Hold on. Let's just remember, arguments do happen in marriages, except we don't have a billion people watching us in that moment of going, guys, maybe this had an off night. It happens.
1: And she's pulling off a move that's reserved for all the icons. Adele, Beyonce, Cher, Miley Cyrus dropping her last name. This sort of exploded yesterday online because MileyCyrus.com has been completely changed. MileyOfficial.com, it just says Miley on the website now. Dropping the Cyrus? That's kind of strange.
2: She earned it, Shauna. I think she's at the point. How many other Mileys do we know?
1: I don't know any other. None.
2: There's no other Mileys. She can be Miley. She is one of the greatest vocalists of this generation.
1: Yes.
2: So give it to her.
3: Oh my God, Becky, look at her butt. It is so big. She looks like one of those rap guys' girlfriends. But, you know, who understands those rap guys? They only talk to her because she looks like a total prostitute, okay? I mean, her butt is just so big. I can't believe it's just so round. It's like out there. I mean, gross. Look. She's just so...

on the Tim Stone Show. Check it out. Check this out. Check. We're getting new music from Miley Cyrus tomorrow. She's changed her name. She's dropped Cyrus. She's going by just Miley. They say she's full-blown pop star for this new project. First single from Miley comes out tomorrow. It's called Bass Persuades. And we're told to buckle up because it's going to be a banger. This is Drop Dead. Here's Olivia Rodrigo.

0: with Tim Stone. Here's this week's top three.
1: This song's back in the top three. So Easy by Olivia Dean. Make it so easy. Holding It Two, Dracula by Tame Impala. New at number one, Bruno Mars. Here's

Risk It All. The good one for singing along, hey? And the guitar? The horns and the guitar? The way they let this one just hang there? You're like, is the song over or what are we? Oh, no, there we go. Okay, we're back. Did you know that's our number one song right now? Risk It All just hit number one last weekend. From way back, for a beautiful first day of school, I'm Blue.

0: is Charlotte Carden, The Way We Touch. We had a caller today talking about it being the last first day of school for their family. Four kids, the youngest is going into grade 12. Imagine how that feels. Here's how she described it.
1: I don't know. One minute I'm singing, it's the most wonderful time of the year, and the next I'm crying like a baby.
0: It's always good to have kids go back to school, but this is a different one, isn't it?
1: So many mixed emotions.
0: Counting stars, here's One Republic.

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1: I got options.
2: There's Cameron Whitcomb, our guy. 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How do they feel about today?
3: I think the grade 11 was having a harder time than the grade 9, because the grade 9 is like everyone is new. 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
2: No smile at all. 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
2: Hot and windy, 27 today. In the next 24 hours, there will be a little rain, but it looks even hotter as we go into the long weekend. A lot of sunny and hot. Z weather for action, sewer and drain.
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Yeah, on Z99. What a day for a first day. Open up your Facebook, look at Instagram. It's all back to school pictures. It's all that front step holding the chalkboard picture. Cute. And you go, oh, wow, they've really grown up. We're at 27 degrees. Blue sky again. It's a little windier than yesterday, but it's gorgeous.

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1: Hey, it's Tim Stone. Shout out to the teachers and students at Dr. A.E. Perry, St. Dominic Savio, and Leboldus. Good luck this year.

0: Hey, it's Wheels and Justin, and another school year is here. Shout out to all the students and staff at Henry Jansen, St. Francis Community School, Winston Knoll. We hope you all have a fantastic year.
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2: This one might be tough to watch if you were a fan of Friends, Matthew Perry, Chandler Bing. There's a three-part series dropping to Netflix, and it is promising to be pretty emotional. It is on the life of Friends star Matthew Perry. Of course, he died following an accidental overdose in 2023. Just seeing the trailer, oh, goosebumps.
3: So many people had so many core memories from that era. Oh, that could be tough.
2: And the name of Travis Kelce and Taylor Swift's dog has finally been revealed. Welcome to the family, puppy Wendy.
3: Wendy?
2: Wendy! I think that is so cute. You don't like it?
3: Well, no offense to all the Wendy's out there. I just thought it was going to be some like creative, crazy, or a football name. Something.
2: I love Wendy, and she's a nice pupper. Travis dropped the name because he did an ad for Tommy Hilfiger. The dog co-stars with him in the ad. And so, of course, he was asked about the dog. I'd like to introduce you to, our newest family member. This is Wendy.
3: Okay.
2: Side note, Travis bought a lavish property on his own, like not with Taylor, in Ohio. This was right before their wedding. Okay. He bought this mansion in Ohio. So who knows? Maybe they're going to wind up settling down.

All right. There's Blinding Lights. Today has felt a lot different with school back, especially in the morning. The city feels different. There was this jerk beside me in traffic. I want to tell you about this guy. He's speeding towards a school zone. I was like, today's the worst day to drive fast in a school zone. So he cuts me off. I can see he's in a hurry. And I'm trying to be a good guy. I'm trying to give him the benefit of the doubt. I'm like, he's late. He's on a different route. Maybe he doesn't know there's a school coming up. Maybe he doesn't have kids. He just doesn't understand. It's the first day. He pulls right into the parking lot. That's where he's going. Dropped a kid off. I was like, okay. So that's how we're doing it this year. All right. Just a reminder, more so now than ever, keep it slow in those school zones. This is You Somebody by the Kings of Leon.

0: It's Justin and Wheels. We want to give a huge shout out to all the students and staff at MJ Coldwell, St. Peter, and Leboldus. We hope you have the best school year yet.
1: Z99.

0: How's it make you feel? Can you describe it, Michelle?
1: I don't know. One minute I'm singing, it's the most wonderful time of the year, and the next I'm crying like a baby.
0: You're up and down, huh?
1: So many mixed emotions.
0: Well, you know what? They don't always just run away as soon as they graduate.
1: Yay, that's what the first one did, and I don't think she's coming back. So...

0: Why don't you and I? Do we have any exciting music coming up? Yeah. Yeah, we do. We're going to play that Boston song in a few minutes. This is Laura. She has older kids. First day of school. How are we feeling about it?
1: Oh, it's bittersweet. Excited for routine, but two kids in high school. My oldest is super excited about his schedule this year and who's in his classes.
0: That's big. The schedule, when you have classes, when you have spares and breaks, and who's around you.
1: Yeah.
0: That's key. Here's to a great year. This is Olivia D.

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1: Can I have your attention? Z99's feature pick.
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3: Boy, this one's on track to be big. More than just a big hit, it might be the big hit of the fall. Here's Boston by Stella Lefty. On a track.

0: People love that song. It is one of our most requested, Boston by Stella Lefty. And maybe you're new to it. Some people are just discovering this song. For others, I mean, it's been viral for months. The reason it sounds so familiar is that it's the melody from a song that you already know.
1: And I heard Vermont, but it's the season of the sticks. And I saw your mom, she forgot.
0: Same tune, different lyrics, but she, Stella Lefty, gave a writing credit to Noah Kahan, who is not accepting any money for it because he's such a good guy. How about that? This is Shawn Mendes. Here's Life of the Party on the Tim Stone Show.

0: out of here all long weekend long. 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I don't care. I love it. Back to school.
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0: There's Sia, massive vocal, soaring vocal. This is a song we're getting very excited about by Cameron Whitcomb.
1: I see how I've been. I say I'm great. Put under my skin. I'm not okay.
0: Off text from Erin. She says, Tim, that's my favorite Cameron song. Thank you for playing it.
1: The kingdom of fear. Ask me how it goes.
0: Kingdom of Fear, another really good one. My favorite one by Cameron Whitcomb.

0: write your name.
1: Taylor Swift on Zed. We're getting 10 cents off per liter till the new year. How about that? Pretty sweet. The federal gas tax relief was going to end on Labor Day long weekend. 10 cents off a liter. They announced today it will remain in effect till the end of January. Nice. It is hot and sunny. Man, is it ever hot and sunny. Jeez, what a day. We're at 28. Not quite as hot tomorrow. Might rain tonight. Zed Weather for Aeonian Aesthetics and Massage. 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

0: back to you.
1: That song's been sounding good.
2: That's a good one. Edge of the Earth by The Beaches. Really good. We were talking to people about making lunches for school, and it seems like people who made lunches for themselves have kids who don't make lunches for themselves. It goes the other way. Like, I had to do this. My kids aren't going to grow up like that. Here's Andrea. Andrea's hardcore. When did you start making yours?
3: Well, kindergarten. I'm fully Gen X, man. So if we didn't make our lunch, we didn't eat.
2: And then it was different for your son?
3: Well, that's right. Now I'm making lunch for my 20-year-old son.
2: There it is.
3: Here we are.
2: He's 20? What? Okay. Time to start looking out for yourself, young man. This is Believer by Imagine Dragons.

as everybody wants to be like you. Happy music. There is a new song by a superstar coming out tomorrow. Have you heard about this? Look, I don't know if it's going to be a big deal, but it's maybe going to be a big deal. There's a chance that this will be the big hit of the fall. It's the first song from a new album. She's been working on this. Look, they say she's going to play the Super Bowl. That's what they've been saying. Miley Cyrus. And she's dropping the Cyrus. She's changed her look. She's changed her sound. She's just going by Miley, and we get a single tomorrow. Could be like a really big deal. Well, it's been nice for the first day of school. Tomorrow, a little cooler. Here's Olivia Dean.

There's Preston Pablo on Zed. Song of the Summer's next. The song of the summer. You'll hear it. You'll agree. You'll go, that's the one. Today in Regina, hot. Whoo, good thing we got the breeze, 28 degrees. Tomorrow a little cooler. There'll be a little bit of rain in the next 24 hours. Long weekend looks hot to start and then cools off Sunday, Monday. Zed weather for Driven Automotive. Here's twos and texts.

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0: Homewrecker, there's Somber on the Tim Stone Show. When you think back to the first day of school, what do you remember? What feelings? What were you wearing? What were you worried about? This is Dustin. Dustin, you got memories?
1: Yes, definitely do.
0: Cool, man. What do you got?
1: All the bad haircuts and outfits, that's for sure.
0: Yes. Yes, you thought you were looking good, or at least your mom did. She put you in her what she thought you would look the best in, right?
1: Yes, my mom has that stupid picture frame with all your pictures from kindergarten all the way to grade 12.
0: Oh, wow, I can remember. I had the same one, and it's up on the fridge, and they're like, there, you know, that's Tim when he was cute. That's Tim when he got braces. That's Tim when he started liking Nirvana and dressing like a cool guy.
1: Or the, like, Bart Simpson t-shirt.
0: Yeah, I think I had the same one, Dustin. Yeah. Yeah. Eat my shorts. Maybe it said don't have a cow, man, but wow, you took me back. Here's Green Day.

0: to
1: Tyler Shaw, Tim Stone Show. How is your day? How are you feeling? City feels a little different when school's back. Traffic this morning was different. I saw a guy go speeding into a school zone. I was a little worried. I thought, do I honk? Like, he's driving fast. I don't know if he knows there's a school coming up. He cut me off and I thought, oh, he's in a hurry. He's late. He's somewhere he's out of his own neighborhood. Maybe he's lost. And I also thought he doesn't have kids. Is when you see a car going that fast towards a school zone, you just picture it's your own kids that are in danger. That's how I was feeling. So this guy, he goes wheeling into the school parking lot, drops his son off. And I went, holy moly, it looks like you got him there on time. Whatever it takes. So I thought I should mention that. Just take it easy in the school zones, especially now. Here's Maroon 5.

There's Cameron Whitcomb. You hear about the 10 cents a liter thing? It was going to end. It was going to end this weekend. Gas tax relief. The federal government's been giving us 10 cents off a liter. They extended it. Hey. We'll save 10 cents a liter till the end of January. Black or white, here's MJ on the Tim Stone Show.

Hey, there's Pink, just like fire. 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You see kids, you go, oh, you're back at school. Are you excited? And they go, no. But today was a really exciting day. Today's the day when you find out who's in your class, where you sit, and who's your teacher. My son just started grade 8. It was a good day. Came home smiling. Got some buds. Got a good teach. This is Drop Dead. Here's Olivia Rodrigo on the Tim Stone Show.

0: That's Stargazing on the Tim Stone Show. Going back to school, look, it's not that we don't like school. School's great. That's where all your friends are. It's just that you feel like summer's ending, so it's hard. Here's Lainey. What did you like about going back to school? There were good parts.
1: Growing up, I just liked getting like all the fresh new crisp pencils, sharpening them, putting my name on them.
0: New pencils.
1: Then after about a week when everything was destroyed, I was like, hey, I'm done. That was good.
0: Yeah, first week of school is cool. You got all that new stuff. You're not even doing anything.
1: Yeah, when it was started to be real school, I was like, oh, this was a trap.
0: They got me again. That's how they get me. Looks like tomorrow's going to be a little bit cooler. Hot and sunny for the long weekend, though. This is Slide. Here are the Goo Goo Dolls.

That's Charlotte Carden. All right. I'm excited to talk about it because it's so funny. The funny thing about Lake America is that we wouldn't call it something different even if we liked it. They're renaming Lake Ontario, and Apple Maps has it as Lake America today, as well as Google. Look, you know where the Toronto Blue Jays play? They renamed it 20 years ago. We still call it Sky Dome. So you want us to call Lake Ontario something different? Look, it could be Super Happy Fun Time Lake. We're not going to say that. Lake America. Go ahead. Rename it. Good luck. This is Too Sweet on the Tim Stone Show.

0: Congrats, buddy. We had some really nice moments today. It was a bit windy. Tomorrow will be cooler, and then it is going to be hot for Labor Day. Hot for Friday, Saturday, and then things change. But Labor Day. So we were talking to somebody today about going back to school. For a lot of us, it's just another first day. For her, it's the last time she's doing a first day. Youngest kid going into grade 12. Here's the emotions.
1: I don't know. One minute I'm singing, it's the most wonderful time of the year, and the next I'm crying like a baby.
0: You really got that up and down, huh?
1: So many mixed emotions.
0: Well, maybe she sticks around, because the thing is, you're scared they're just going to run away from home.
1: That's what the first one did, and I don't think she's coming back, so...
0: Yeah, just the idea of not having those kids in the house. My kids are 15 and 12. Don't even say that. Here's Bruno Mars.

song sounds pretty good, doesn't it? That's Misery on Z99 in Regina today. Guess what? 29. Felt like summer. You know what? September is like, so far, it's been hotter than a lot of summer was. Zed weather for Boston Pizza. A little cooler tomorrow. It'll be hot again Friday. Here's I Love Rock and Roll on the Tim Stone Show.

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0: It's a good song. 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There's Somber on Z99. So just two more school days until the long weekend.
1: Was it today the first day?
0: Yes, and it was a half day. But in 2 days, it's going to be a long weekend. These kids, they got it rough. The Labor Day Classic's been sold out for a long time, like a couple months. It might have been sold out since the last Labor Day Classic, but here's the news on the big game. It's going to rain. It's going to rain Sunday, Monday. And it's September now, so we've got that big concert coming up on the 15th at Mosaic. Foo Fighters. Keep it on Zed for your Foo Fighters tickets. Here's Hotter Now.